We love Guy here on Nova. In fact, we love our Aussies. Take Kylie Minogue, for example. With Madonna, this is Love Sensation, the After Hours remix. 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

0: Morning.
1: It's Nova's 9 minutes off. When I take over.
2: Here at Nova, we want to know which freshies and throwbacks you love. And by telling us, you could win $2,000. You're basically going to win money for doing my job. Jump onto the Nova Player or novafm.com.au. Let us know what songs you're loving. And I'm going to press play on 9 minutes of the songs you've already told us about, which include G Flips, Bed on Fire, Alex Warren's Fever Dream, and this guy, Touring Down Under. Frontier pre-sale starts Monday, by the way. Wish me luck getting those tickets.

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0: Temper City, self-aware on Sydney's Nova 96.9, the home of Ricky Lee and Tim. Those guys have so many goodies up for grabs. Your chance to win some serious cash if you take on Ricky in Quickie with Ricky. That's every weekday morning. She's a trivia queen. I might just add that. And also, oh my gosh, I love this, Olivia Dean. She's coming down under. Her shows are completely sold out. The guys not only have tickets for you to see Olivia Dean, but in New Zealand. You get a cheeky trip out of that. Make sure you join the guys on their back Monday morning from 6. Huge day today with Sydney Swans taking on Brisbane Lions. Let's get you pumped up with a Nova Nation remix from DJ Scudder next.
1: 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Measure the wall. Measure where your TV goes. Measure the biggest TV you could get. Measure the TV you and your partner both agree on. Domain. Know what we know.
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0: Taylor Langley on Nova 96.9. Your favourite breaky show, Ricky Lee and Tim, are back Monday morning. And this week, Anthony Kalia threw shade at Ricky's famous Australian Idol loss.
1: Tim, has she told you about how she was robbed? 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
1: Yeah.
2: 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She walks in.
1: Yes, you do.
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0: Made. Cheeky little remix as well. That is Miley and Party in the USA, Nova Nation. Hopefully soundtracking whatever you're up to, night in, night out. I appreciate you listening. Right, on the way, another 30 minutes non-stop in the mix to get you up for it. Or maybe you've just got in from a messy one. If any words from where. Well, it's a stay with me. Coming up, got an awesome remix, one of the original remixes of Justin Timberlake and Rock Your Body. And we're back in the mix next with another and talk to you.
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